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directors are in a fortunate recording situation. We have complete freedom in choice of material, in choice of studio, and when and how often we record. We have an excellent producer in Dave Hassinger, who has also worked with the Grateful Dead, the Jefferson Airplane, the Rolling Stones, as well as the Collectors.

We're gonna do great shakes. Getting a little feedback. We're gonna do great shakes. What's today's date, Richie? About the 10th. Great shakes. We're gonna try it anyway. If you want your own.

Hey, this is Tom from Crystal Siphon, and you're listening to Psychedelicide. Check out our album, Family Evil, and all its songs right here on Psychedelicized Radio.

A 24-year-old hippie mother who fatally stabbed her 2-year-old son with a broken wine bottle has been ruled legally insane at a sanity hearing in Denver. Authorities found Mrs. Carolyn Ann Method at a Denver hippie hangout last November. She was slumped near a bathtub where her slain baby was found. Psychiatrists testified Mrs. Method had said voices told her to kill her son. Other testimony indicated she was a regular user of drugs, including LSD.

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Je suis le grand zombie, my yellow belt of Charizard. 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
0: 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I entered a cavern of dripping jewels. It relieves you of your personality or ego and gets you to

0: Monterey, California. Thousands of persons are on the way to the International Pop Festival, which gets underway today. Estimated on how many people will flock to the area during the three-day affair range from 200,000 down to 50,000. As far as the weather is concerned, the man from the Bureau tells KRLA News the visitors can expect fog or low overcast through Saturday, clearing in the afternoons. The high both days will be between 55 and 65, and a low tonight near 50, windy in the afternoon, so be sure and wear plenty of warm clothing.
1: He must be the type of person who feels that he's the center of what's happening, and that the whole world is revolving around his being. You that type? Out of sight. Try on a Paul Sargent suit and watch your perspective change. Nehru suits are what's happening at Paul Sargent. 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

0: There's a revolution going on at your record store. And here's the big hit sound that's making it happen, baby. Paul Revere and the Raiders featuring Mark Lindsay with the song that's happening all over the country. The hit that kicks off the excitement in their sensational new Columbia album, Revolution. And there's more, baby, plenty more. Dig this.
1: I had a dream,
0: another out-and-out smash, and another reason why this is it. Paul Revere and the Raiders at their greatest. Revolution is out of sight. Tunes like Reno, Wanting You, Make It With Me, I Hear a Voice, and more. So right now, make the scene with the Raiders. It's Revolution by Paul Revere and the Raiders at your Columbia Records dealer now. Go, baby, go!
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Want to know what Tiny Tim is doing in the plastic world of Las Vegas? Read I Magazine. Want to know what Candy Bergen thinks about sex, leading men, drugs, politics, and parents? Read I Magazine. Want to know why the Bee Gees don't turn everybody on or blow everybody's mind? Read I Magazine. Want to know what a young man can learn from an older woman? Read I Magazine. Want to know if you're a creative genius? Read I Magazine. I Magazine. Everything you want to know and talk about is in December's issue of I Magazine. That's EYE, I Magazine. On sale now.

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3: 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I mean, why don't we use plastic
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0: Steppenwolf's new Dunhill album, At Your Birthday Party. 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

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Remember to stop by my Facebook page, Velvet Illusions Fans, and enjoy your own Velvet Illusion.

0: Yes, sir, it's us, the McCoys. And I'm Rick Zeringer, here to speak for the four of us. We help keep all hearts beating in good health when we support the work of Our Heart Association. How about it? Won't you please give generously to the Heart Fund this month? Give so more will live. Thank you.
1: The Who and Happy Jack. Don't forget, Sunday night, The Who, along with Johnny Rivers and Dionne Warwick and the Mamas and the Papas at the Monterey Pop Festival. KRLA will have reports from the scene. 3 minutes past 8 o'clock in the morning, KRLA.

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And he says, how? And you say, what does this mean? And he screams back, you're a cow.

0: Yes, sir, it's us, the McCoys. And I'm Rick Zeringer, here to speak for the four of us. We help keep all hearts beating in good health when we support the work of Our Heart Association. How about it? Won't you please give generously to the Heart Fund this month? Give so more will live. 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

In their first appearance at the Hollywood Bowl, KHJ proudly presents The Doors. 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

Moody Blues will take care of all your musical needs, up and down. 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

0: Webster defines traffic as an intercourse, commercial trade between distant countries, communities, individuals, etc. The law defines traffic as sneaky nighttime crime. Both definitions are archaic word bull. Traffic is now. Four people, 11 songs, and 10 full pages of photographs. An album. New from United Artists Records. Traffic is different. It defines itself. Traffic. It drives.
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5: Guess
3: we'll but buy this one.

Okay, you heard Four by the Birds, the last one being My Back Pages. That's their current single, though a verse has been dropped, I guess, to squeeze it all in on a 45 RPM record. Well, if you'd like to pick up the album and hear the whole thing, or just about anything you hear on KMPX, it's available from Town and Country Music Center in San Mateo and Palo Alto. This week, the featured LP on Vanguard is Country Joe and the Fishes album at 319 mono and 399 stereo. If you want to know why the 45 RPM business is dead, there's the story. You'll find everything you desire in the way of records at Town and Country, and if by some chance they don't have it, they can get it for you in a day or two, but I note at the bottom of my copy, it now says, note, no English LPs. Well, look, Bart, at least you know that we have listeners, because I'm sure people came in and asked you for them. English LPs are tough to get, and Bart isn't going to say that he can get them, but he can get you just about anything else you're looking for, because they do have the most comprehensive inventory on the peninsula, and to top it off, discount prices. Fillmore and Avalon tickets are available in advance from the San Mateo store only. For a long time, couldn't figure out why people would carry those tickets, because, you know, went to the door and bought them. But now when you can get hung up there standing in line while you wait for somebody else to leave, it's a good idea to pick up tickets in advance. You'll find Gil guitars and amplifiers and a lot of other musical equipment, too, at Town and Country. Stereo phonographs and tape recorders, records, guitars, whatever it is, the place to go on the peninsula is Town and Country Music Center, 1 East 4th Avenue in San Mateo, and 127 Town and Country Village in Palo Alto. They've got it.

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1: 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That's right. Head. Head is everything. Including Victor Mature, Annette Funicello, Sonny Liston, and other incredible surprises. What is Head? 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And that's putting it mildly. Head for general audiences.
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0: A colorful movie is more colorful because it stars more colorful characters, like John, Paul, George, and Ringo. 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
0: Me too. I see Psychedelicizer playing Paul Jones again.
1: Paul Jones? I prefer Dave D, Dozy, Mickey, Mick and Titch. I know them, you know.
0: Well, yes, you would.
1: Well, cheerio. I'll see you down the dilly.
0: Not if I see you first.

Be the first person to call the Hullabaloo at Hollywood 6 8281 when the next animal record is played and win free 2 tickets to the giant animal concert at the Hullabaloo next weekend. 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Super

This is Bill Graham, and I'm speaking to you from KSAN San Francisco. I'm glad you're listening to the station, which is a very good one. But if you don't like it, that's all right. We have a piece of the action.

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4: 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I wanted to thank him.

0: there's another happening weekend in store for you this weekend at The Happening. 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
0: And Sunday night, Mary Lee will happen with the Turnabouts. You happen at Seattle's own Happening. 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

Hi, this is Peter Daughtry of Kaleidoscope, and you're listening to the home of mind music, Psychedelicized, certainly the place to dive into yesterday. If you want to, have a look at my own website, chelsearecords.co.uk, where you can find out all about the latest tour dates. Could very well be coming to a city near you soon. You can also buy CDs, posters, and there's 5 new books available online. So enjoy the rest of the music on the show, and bye for now.

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0: Right now, I'd like to quote Bruno Bornino in his disc takes. Ohio's Lemon Pipers, number 3 on Billboard's Hot 100 with a Green Tambourine, have their first album, and it's a red hot pip. We should be proud of them. They're from Ohio. This Oxford group on the Buddha label hit with everything they had, Ask Me If I Care, Turn Around, Take a Look, their old one, and an 8.5-minute version of Through With You. They tell me, and Bruno assures me, that Rice Is Nice may be their next single.
1: Here he is.
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3: 5G! That sounds like a little bit of what's happening right now.

0: The sex machine. You've heard about it. Now you can dig it. Philadelphia's number one psychedelic night spot for the young and the very hip. It's here, and it puts Philadelphia on the map. Come to the sex machine and find your mind. It's an explosion of light, sights, and sounds that'll touch you, change you, and rearrange you. You've got to dig it. Come to the sex machine. Have your future foretold by mystic gypsies. If dancing is your thing, you can jump into the devil's pit and let the music and the synchronized strobe lights take you higher. It's live entertainment. It's beautiful people. It's everything you need to get it together. The sex machine. Located on 52nd Street, just north of Market. You've got to get on up to get on down to the sex machine. A super hip dimension in entertainment. Check it out. The sex machine.
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0: If you've been waiting for the wildest rock movie imaginable, it's here. There's never been anything like Stamping Ground. Imagine 300,000 European kids on a hillside at the Holland Music Festival. Then toss in the stunning color and music of Pink Floyd, the feverish rhythms of Santana.
1: When the truth is found.
0: And there's much, much more in Stamping Ground. There's Al Stewart, T-Rex, Fleck, Grace Slick with Jefferson Airplane. Dr. John, Canned Heat, It's a Beautiful Day, and the Birds. And all of it is captured on the screen in 4-channel stereo and full metro color. It's an incredibly exciting rock movie. See Pink Floyd, Santana, Jefferson Airplane, The Birds, and the Holland Music Festival in Stamping Ground. Warning, Stamping Ground is rated R. Under 17, not admitted unless accompanied by parent or guardian.

0: still have them sing sweet, and then you come up with a real sweet top note, huh? K just clears a bit. One K, come in.
1: Put your hand on your
0: take one, Murray the K.
1: All right.

0: This is the In Sound, presented by the United States Army. And a happy how do you do to you. Harry Harrison here with another In Sound show, the groovy show for you groovy people. Say, who's going to make today's pick of the record we play? Could be you, you know. Today, though, it's a young miss in Renton, Washington. Her name is Sue Frederick. And Sue, honey, hello to you.
1: Hi.
0: How's it going, sweetie?
1: Oh, everything's just fine here.
0: And what's the number, Sue, that's headed for the In Sound spot in the Seattle area?
1: By Every Mother's Son, and it's called Come On Down to My Boat. Everybody here thinks it's really a smash.
0: And so the kids all over the country, Sue, and thanks to you. We're going to play it in just a minute.
1: Okay.
0: You fellas who have just finished college have probably got a pretty strong urge to see the world. After 4 years of sitting and listening, you want to get in a little seeing and doing. Of course, it's not easy. It doesn't have to be that way, though. You can travel now while you're still young enough to enjoy it. Don't have the time? Short of cash? You still can manage it by becoming an officer in the Army through Officers' Candidate School. You may eventually be stationed in any one of the countries of the free world with a month's vacation every year. You really get to know your way around the way no tourist ever does. Sound good? It is. See your Army recruiting sergeant. He can arrange it for you in today's Action Army!

0: Ryan Eagle from the New York area making it big. Every mother's son. We're talking today to two members of the group, Christopher and Larry. Hi, boys.
1: Hello, Harry. How are you?
2: Hi there.
0: Hi. Larry, you tell me, how would you describe your sound, please?
2: I would say that basically the sound is in the happy bag. Mm-hmm. And by that we mean no one particular type of sound. We're not a rhythm and blues group, nor are we a jug band group or anything like that. We just sort of like to cover the entire spectrum. And the way every mother's son means every person, or we would like it to mean everyone, so our sound is along those lines.
0: Very good. It's a sound that's creating a lot of good comment, fellas. Now I want to say thank you for being on the In Sound.
1: Harry, goodbye.
0: Goodbye to you, Chris. The In Sound was presented by the United States Army. And this is Harry Harrison reminding you that whatever career you want to follow, if you qualify, you can get the world's finest training in today's action, Army.

0: 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Yes, the fantastic Grateful Dead in their exclusive hullabaloo debut this Friday for both the early show and the after hours. Plus, hullabaloo stars the Yellow Pages. And with their new smash recording of Children Ask, The Power.
1: Children ask if he is dead.
0: Be there for the one and only LA appearance of the mighty Grateful Dead, plus hullabaloo stars the Yellow Pages and the Power. That's the Grateful Dead this Friday only. 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That's the Hullabaloo, Sunset and Vine in Hollywood.

I'll take you back to the chick where I belong. 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Come on, little baby. 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I'm going home. See my baby. Yeah. Home. Home. Home. 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Been so long.

You've got to turn on, tune in, and drop out. 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It's psychedelic, baby. 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
1: And this is Yoko, and we'd like you to listen to a record we produced for our friends called God Save Us.
0: No, God Save Us.
1: Oh yes, I'm sorry, God Save Us. We'd like you to listen to it. This is John.
0: I hope you like it.
1: Oh no, this is Yoko.

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And now, it's going to be a yearly TV show. Young men from 19 to 26 are the players, and the lottery pickers, they are the slayers. Some will be lucky, their numbers will be high, but others will be violent and angry. They'll have to die.

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1: Yeah, that Russian gushy flavor hangs on, hangs on, hangs on.
0: To what it's got. Hang on to flavor.
1: By beech nut, by gum.
2: The Chambers Brothers. They're tired.

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The time has come. Their new album on Columbia Records. Now the time has come. Time, no place to run. The Chambers Brothers. Their time is now. The time has come. Get it on Columbia Records.

Let's go, go. Spends all my money for the picture show. 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Go, go. Let's go, baby. Let's go. Let's go, baby. Let's go. Yeah, baby!

Rats is a new album on Bizarre Reprise. Now, we're not going to tell you who made it yet, because most people think that his music is ugly and too weird and wish to have nothing whatever to do with him and the crazed minority he represents, okay? You can see if we tell you who made this Hot Rats album right off, you'd push the button to another station and that'd blow it. Okay. Nevertheless, Hot Rats is really a good album. It has a lot of pictures all over it, and if you hold the outside cover, which is a pink infrared close-up of Miss Christine of the GTOs under a yellow light, it turns black and white mysteriously right there in your hand. Now, in spite of this fact, we feel it is imperative that you obtain Hot Rats. We hope that you will discover the work of this exciting composer, this daring arranger, this reasonably competent guitar player who must unfortunately remain anonymous during this commission.

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Don't miss the Upbeat Show, WEWS Television, tomorrow at 5 o'clock. The 1910 Fruit Gum Company, The Happenings, The Union Gap, Joe Harnell, Bunny Sigler's going to be there, Jim and Gene, The Hombres. Remember The Hombres? Who can forget? What a record. The Tiffany Shade, Mouse and the Traps, The Colt Brothers. That's Ken Hawkins.

0: Venmo.
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0: Well, tomorrow, the Turtles, the Springfield, the Birds, the Lewis and Clark Expedition, and many other stars yet to be announced will be performing at the Cheetah in the All-Star Benefit for the L.A. Free Clinic. Kaser will be down there, and so will Red Foster. Want to see you down there tomorrow. Ticket $3 in advance at Wallach Music City.
1: Hi, this is Hans Stuckey of The Angry, and you're listening to the home of Mind Music, Psychedelicized. But let me just tell you that you can't listen to Psychedelicized and actually stay angry. So hey, stop by theangry.net to read a little more about us. Meanwhile, keep it tuned here.

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0: 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Take it away, Zombies!
1: It's the time of the season when love runs high.
0: And now a word from Date Records. Folks, Time of the Season is now available in two sizes, the handy single size record or the economy size album featuring Time of the Season and 11 other out-of-sight Zombies tunes. 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
0: That's all the time we have, folks. We hope you enjoyed it. So keep well, keep happy, and keep tuned till the next time when Date Records brings you the Zombies.
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1: See Reflections in a Golden Eye, opening at theaters and drive-ins all over Southern California. That gets them, right? Hey, want to see an Elizabeth Taylor movie for adults only? Whoa, boy.

0: Wow, that's a real rubber rouser, huh? Chicago Loop, welcome to the inside.
1: Thank you very much.
0: Yours is a most unusual name for a group. How did it come about, Bob?
1: Well, we all got together in Chicago,
0: mm-hmm.
1: and it seemed that that was a very good representative name of the city of Chicago, the Loop, which is fairly well known, I guess.
0: Oh, sure.
1: And it was kind of a, you know, it's a funky name. I don't know what else to...
0: Oh, I see.
2: Chicago Loop is the elevated,
0: uh-huh.
2: The trains, you know, and they're tearing it down. And we felt that we should in some way preserve the Chicago Loop, even if just by name,
0: mm-hmm.
2: because, you know, no other city has, you know, elevated trains, they'll have subways, and we wanted to preserve it.
0: Well, you and the boys certainly do that. And it was great having you on the inside, the Chicago Loop. The Inside was presented by the United States Army, and this is Harry Harrison reminding you that if you qualify, a career in any field may be yours and guaranteed to you before you enlist in today's Action Army.

0: dreams of any religious group just beginning is to transform American society. It's an insane asylum over here, and it's our goal to lift the spiritual level of the American people. We're going to try to bring about a religious renaissance and a spiritual revolution.
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It's 10:13 in the Diamond Mine on a Friday night. This is from Kerry Caruso, who says, harpsichord and symmetry, sweetness flowing endlessly, creating tunes of lengthened peace, so pleasant let it never cease. Wield the keys in the dusk of night and play the keys in sheer delight. Aurora from the chandelier diffuses splendid laughter here. The room arrayed in daintiness, the mood depicting soft caress. Exquisite pictures from your mind, flowing contentment now is yours to find. Purple rays alight my way, no difference now between night and day. And first you see endless design, and then no limit to the time. Rhythm beats into your brain, and pounding agony to disdain. 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

0: The brand new album from the 13th Floor Elevators, Bow of the Woods. From one mind to another, to you, the elevators say,
1: I put Barnyard to scratch up a little.
0: Barnyard Blue. And the spirit of the elevators is living on.
2: In the wisdom of right, evermore, and the spirit of us living on.
0: It lives in the new Bull of the Woods album, available at Bay Area record shops.

Hi there, this is David Bennett Cohen, originally from Country Joe and the Fish, right now playing with the former members in the San Francisco Nights Tour. 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

Was it a huntsman or a player that made you pay the cost, that now assumes relaxed positions and prostitutes your loss? Were you tortured by your own thirst in those pleasures that you seek, that made you Tom the Curious, that makes you James the Weak?

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2: 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And the game room opens 7 days a week from 3 to 11. 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
3: All right. Well, we're going to go down there anyway. 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
4: Tell you.

0: Joni Mitchell, who just earned a Grammy Award for Both Sides Now, has enlarged her gallery of exceptional albums by a third, Ladies of the Canyon. In it, she sings about Woodstock and the Circle Game, a big yellow taxi, and a musician who plays for free. Her special way of writing songs and her special way of singing them make each performance a masterpiece. Ladies of the Canyon has 12 of them.
1: I said, don't it always seem to go that you don't know what you've got till it's gone? 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
0: Ladies of the Canyon, Joni Mitchell's newest

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And I chase girls. 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But since I took to using that stuff that comes in the stand-up tube, Wild Root 360 on my hair, it's like a new scene. Now I groom with Wild Root 360 in the AM, and I'm set for the entire day. You see, man, anytime I get a little shook, a wet comb through my hair makes me look like it's swing time again. Yeah, you heard right. Wild Root 360 works with water. Just a wet comb recharges.

0: 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Two, three, even four times a day. 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You whip out your comb, wet it, and it's present perfect. 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A comb and a splash of H2O. 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
0: Like, here we go again, man. 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

0: I'm David Jones of the Monkees. And now, from postcards received during the last 24 hours, here is the name of another KHJ monkey tripper.
1: Gary Isominger of Hollydale. 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

0: The Bee Gees reminding you that Coke has that taste you'd never get tired of.
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A heavy liquid sheet of heat, weaving patterns into the ghost of the earth. Quicksilver burns, bearing the weight of change. The Ventures. Underground Fire. A harbinger of the flames yet to come. 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

0: Otto Preminger presents Bunny Lake is missing. What suspense? Laurence Olivier is immense.
1: I just want to find one simple thing. One small, simple proof that Bunny Lake exists.
0: Come on, Sam!
2: Oh, yeah!
3: 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The zombies are there.
0: That's us.
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7: Carol Linley is keen as a knife.
0: Care delay will give you the time of your life. Come on, Sam!
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0: The clock will tell you when to go.
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0: No! 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

0: I've been seeing a couple of things, but I can come out of it anytime I want to. You know, all I have to do is snap my fingers and I come out of it. And all I ever have to do is snap my fingers, man.
1: Hey, Warren, snap your finger.
0: Well, you see, it's not working.

0: Never miss, do they? And Brian Jones of the Rolling Stones is going to join us by phone today. Hello out there, Brian.
1: How are you, Harry? All right?
0: Super. Tell me, Bri, where do you boys find the best audiences?
1: Best audiences? Well,

0: generalize. It may happen in certain instances, but I don't think you can generalize.
1: Well, Brian, do you think that boys buy as many records as girls?
0: Yes, I think so, yes. Yeah, in many places more, I think.
1: Well, I know for a fact everybody buys yours. And now my thanks, Brian Jones of the Rolling Stones, for talking with us today. The In Sound was presented by the United States Army. And this is Harry Harrison reminding you that the United States Army schools are rated the finest in the world.
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0: brow, right? We all love each other, don't we? Am I right? Let me hear you say yeah!
1: It's Otis Redding. You can see Otis Redding, Janis Joplin, the Mamas and Papas, Simon and Garfunkel, Jefferson Airplane, Ravi Shankar, and others in National General's Monterey Pop, now playing at the Fine Arts Theater, Beverly Hills. Boss,

0: 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This weekend, Freddie Boom Boom Cannon appears at the Torchlight in Mentor, Ohio. Yes, sir. 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

Behold, the world of the bizarre and the beautiful. Russ Meyer, the man who knows what to do with beautiful women, now takes them all beyond the Valley of the Dolls. This is not a sequel. There has never been anything like it. 20th Century Fox presents Beyond the Valley of the Dolls, in color, rated X, no one under 17 admitted.

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1: Send for it, write for it, run for it, get it, mail it, take it home, and skip, jump, turn, twist, and jump and fall down. But get to your dealers and buy it. If it's sold out, hang around. The truck is due on Thursday. If I had the money, I'd buy it.
2: What in the world would the Duke and the Duchess doing there dancing?

If you go to Tom McCann and buy those splash new shoes called the Duke, and everybody says, "Where'd you get those shoes?" And you say, "I bought them in London on Carnaby Street," that would be a lie. But we won't tell because we're very nice at Tom McCann. Hey.

0: direct from where the action is, the Knickerbockers, this Thursday night at the Lakeland Civic Center. Also, Florida's newest sensational show band, the Intasers, the Gatekeepers, and the Gomads. This big show and dance this Thursday night at the beautiful Lakeland Civic Center, sponsored by the Centaurs. Another Roy Sanchez production. This Thursday night, the Knickerbockers.
1: Oh, wait, now, Beavis. That is going to be some kind of a gas of a time, checking and jamming with yours truly, Charlie Brown, there to host that whole big grand affair where the fabulous, one and only, internationally famous Knickerbockers. Tomorrow night it is, Thursday night at the Lakeland Civic Center. We will see you there in Lakeland Town.

Davis of Santa Monica, Ken Langworthy of Long Beach, and William Lahr of Compton are KHJ Magic Key Holders. One of the keys will win the KHJ Boss Mustang GT on D-Day. To get your magic key, send as many postcards as you wish anytime this month to Magic Key, Box 38, 130 Hollywood. And then listen for the Boss Jocks to call your name. It could be you behind the wheel of the KHJ Boss Mustang GT.

0: This is a test of the emergency action notification system. If this had been an actual emergency, you would have been advised that an emergency action notification had been released by direction of the President of the United States, possibly an attack warning, and that the emergency broadcast system was being activated. The broadcast industry of Illinois, in voluntary cooperation with the Federal Communications Commission and other federal, Illinois, and local authorities, have developed an Illinois emergency broadcast system to keep the residents of Illinois informed with news and official information in the event of an emergency. If this had been an actual emergency, you would have been instructed to tune to one of the broadcast stations in your area. This concludes this test of the emergency action notification system.
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1: Jethro Tull.
0: Van Morrison. 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Escape the concrete pens and take the road to Mountaindale. High noon Saturday till sunrise Sunday, Mountaindale is located in Sullivan County in the Catskill Mountains, approximately 2 hours from New York City. 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
2: 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Students of America, hear me out. 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
0: Truly fine citizen. On Columbia Records.

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And a 24-page full-color Beatles picture book comes free with the LP. 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On this LP, you'll hear sounds that come alive, like the Beach Boys' new smash hit, Darlin'. Magical Mystery Tour by the Beatles and Wild Honey by the Beach Boys. 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

0: 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New this fall on ABC Television.
1: Colosseum. Noun. An amphitheater built by Vespasian and Titus, about 80 AD, southeast of the Forum in Rome. Colosseum, from the Latin colossus, meaning gigantic.
2: Yeah, walking in the park and my feet just can't stay.
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1: Colosseum, pulsating, contemporary, exciting, built in England in 1969. And now their new Dunhill album, Those Who Are About to Die Salute You, featuring their colossal British hit, The Kettle.
2: Why the kettle dry? 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
1: I first saw you in a magazine. I want to meet you.
2: There is this thing we like to do, say the crying Shanes. We like to blow people's minds. 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Now, in Sunday's Chicago Tribune magazine, meet this groovy group. 10 months ago, the crying Shanes were just another band on the Chicago sound scene. Today, the crying Shanes earn $1,000 a night. To find out how a band makes it big and to get the real story of the crying Shanes, Stonehenge, Toad, Hook, Grape, and the rest, see Clarence Peterson's story in Sunday's Chicago Tribune magazine. Sunday's Tribune magazine also looks at the pop scene in London. If you dig today's sounds, love, you'll dig both these stories. In fact, missing either would be a crying shame.
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3: 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I can't.

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0: Hey, you. How come you look so much like me?
1: Because I'm your brother Carl.
0: Is your dad Murray Wilson?
1: Yes, he is.
0: Well, I'm gonna go with him, you know, to the show tonight.
1: The Beach Boys show?
0: That's right. Mm. Mike's gonna be there. Al, oh, Bruce.
1: Mary's,
0: we're all gonna
1: Dennis,
0: be there. Yeah.
2: Brian, I think you need a rest.
3: 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Thank you for listening to Children of the Mushroom. That mushroom sound will blow your mind. Come back often.

0: Hey!
1: Say, what about that new turnpike ride?
2: It's fun and the cars go zoom.
1: Well, I hear the cars have real gasoline engines.
2: It's fun and the cars go zoom.
1: And the road looks just like a real turnpike.
2: It's fun and the cars go zoom.
1: Gee, it must be a lot of fun, huh?
3: That's a

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And swing today with the fabulous Bo Brummels at Kennywood Park. 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

Be one of the few to experience the Rolling Stones. 8 p.m. Saturday, April 16th, in an exclusive Texas appearance at Dallas Memorial Auditorium. 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Be there when something else presents the Rolling Stones. The Stones are coming. The Stones are coming. The Stones are coming. The Stones are coming.

0: 1967 with a gigantic Action USA New Year's Eve blast in Napa. This Saturday night, New Year's Eve at Rollerland. 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It's going to be a New Year's celebration just for you teens. 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Don't forget the time, 9 p.m. until 1, First in Juarez in Napa at Rollerland. 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
1: If two's a duet, what's three's a crowd?
2: It's a trio.
1: Wrong. 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
1: I'll buy that.
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0: It's Roland and Martin's new Laugh-In album. Win yourself a copy and a chance at KHJ's Laugh-In Jackpot starting Monday morning. Attention, the prize begins at $1,000 and goes up $1,000 a day until you solve the secret of the KHJ Laugh-In and win.
1: Here comes the judge. Here comes the judge. Courtroom.
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3: They're wild and no angels. Their very name spreads terror. Their credo is violence. Their god, hate. And they call themselves the Wild Angels. These are today's real rebels, with a chip on their shoulder, a monkey on their back, and a hate for the world in their guts. Blues, leader of a wolf pack on wheels. Mike, too much in love to care what she does or with whom. Joint, the fuzz hater. Show him a badge and he sees red. Bull, swinging a cycle chain and lusting for action. American International presents Peter Fonda and Nancy Sinatra in The Wild Angels, in Panavision and color, with members of the Venice chapter of The Hell's Angels. The Wild Angels is the most terrifying film of our time.

It is dark, but also not. It is still, but also moving. A leaf shivers, kissed by the first breath of a newborn day. A thousand dewdrops reflect the first spark in a cascade of color.

0: has a thing about Saturday night. KRLA's Saturday Night Thing happens again this weekend at the Pasadena Civic. Are you ready for the Seeds, the Lollipop Shop, the Band Without a Name, the Wizard Light Show, and Rhett Walker singing? 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KRLA's Saturday Night Thing. Can you dig it, babe?
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3: RHW1's gonna sing, huh, Bob?
0: Yeah, that's what's gonna happen, babe. It's gonna be a blast Saturday night at our thing. Try and make it fine. 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
4: This is Redneck. When I'm cruising along in my pickup, and my CB's busting, I want to have something to laugh at. I'll listen to K-San Radio over to San Francisco.

and I have a local group coming up for you in just a second. But first, I want to tell you about this Saturday night. This Saturday night is going to be a big, big Saturday night. Another sellout crowd at the MIT Union Ballroom. Lee Burton presents the fantastic Mickey They and Them. Mickey They and Them, psychedelic sensational. That's the MIT Union Ballroom this Saturday night. Mickey They and Them, psychedelic sensational. And the phenomenal Seven Sounds. Now, don't miss it Saturday night, MIT, 8 to 12 midnight, and buy the cornflakes. Huh? Yeah, this Saturday night is going to be a big, big Saturday night. Another sellout crowd at the MIT Union Ballroom. Lee Burton presents the fantastic Mickey They and Them. Mickey They and Them, psychedelic sensational. That's the MIT Union Ballroom Saturday night. Universal Mickey They and Them, psychedelic sensational, and the phenomenal Seven Sound. Please buy our cornflakes. Don't miss it Saturday night, MIT, 8 to 12 midnight. Cornflakes.

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0: monkey to Moomah. Come in, Moomah.
1: Oh, Moomah the space monkey. I've been listening to the radio, except it's not easy listening. It's jammed on psychedelicize. Oh, it throws me out of the system. It's like I say the alphabet, and they let us P and Q just disappear.

0: Los Angeles. They think about that, too.
1: The love thing there, they might be carrying a little bit too far. But it stems from the Christianity, you know, love your neighbor and that kind of stuff.
0: One of the Pony Express.
2: You have to go the LSD route to find out what's real?
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0: Ryan Cole of the Association.
4: The answers are really there. It's not in pot and LSD and all these things that they're looking for peace of mind in. There's a whole other area that I think that they're neglecting to even look at. Just appreciating and being aware of the things around you. It might be harder to do it by study in that area than dropping a pill, maybe, but it's going to last where the other wears off, and then what do you got?
0: Paul Revere of Paul Revere and the Raiders. The Happening. They're young. They think. And some of them live what they think.
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Hi, this is Gary Usher, the producer of The Birds. I've been asked to say a few words about the new Birds LP entitled The Notorious Bird Brothers. I hope the album will be a new experience for you, as it was for myself and The Birds. We've tried to give you something new in recording, and with the use of the Moog synthesizer, we tried to do something completely different for all of you. You'll find some new experimenting in country western and other fields. The album we feel is the best to date, and we sure hope you agree.

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with the 30-piece Symphony Orchestra for two performances only, January the 27th at the Anaheim Convention Center. On the same bill, Spanky and our gang and the Vanilla Fudge. Tickets at Wallach's Music City, Mutual Ticket.

0: At 16, a multimillionaire. And at 24, president. Max Frost's youth platform sent the kids to the polls and him to the White House.
1: Give me the laws! Give me the power!
0: You've been listening to Max Frost, youngest president in history. His policy, amend the Constitution. His aim, install all citizens over 30 in old age camps. Never has the U.S. had a president like Max Frost. And God help you if you're over 30. The voting age is now 14. Wild in the Streets, starring Shelley Winters, Christopher Jones, Diane Varsi, Hal Holbrook, Richard Pryor, and guest star Ed Begley, is the most daring motion picture ever made. Wild in the Streets. If you're under 30, you'll want to see it. If you're over 30, you better see it.

0: you. Hang on, baby. Stand by for another Wednesday night spectacular at the place, 14120 Northwest 7th Avenue. Starring the fantastic Flavor. Place, home of the 17 and over college set. Does it again, baby. Join me, Mikey Harvey, at the place tonight and dig the vibrations of the hit makers of Sally Had a Party. The fantastic Flavor from the equally fantastic Florida Bandstand.
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3: Seattle wasn't ready for it, so it happened in Bellevue, a cool, sophisticated nightclub for Northwest young adults. It's called the Galaxy. 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Saturday, the insistent drive of the right angle. It's where it's at for the 18 and over set. 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

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Real Girl makeup. It's now. 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With Real Girl blusher and Real Girl foundation and Real Girl invisible powders, they make you look bare where you want to look bare. 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
1: Moon Man to Space Monkey. I got this radio. 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

0: Hey, were you lucky enough to grab a brand new show that premiered last night on 50,000 watt KRLA? The hour's from 7 until 10 p.m., and it's called Free University. This is a show that's conducted by several of the professors over at USC. Involves subjects like love, transcendental meditation, survival, responsibilities, hang-ups, girl chasing, draft dodging. You know, the things that you and your friends talk about. If you didn't catch it last night, then by all means do so next Sunday night. Free University from 7 to 10 p.m. Sunday.
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love you.

0: Hi, Rog. This is Brian of the Beach Boys. Thanks a lot for playing our new record, Dance, Dance, Dance, and all the other records in the past. Do you know we're going to England real soon? I hope I can tell you all about the Beatles and the Stones when I get back.
1: This court has been called into session to pass judgment on a special new car from Pontiac. All rise for the judge.

It's at 8 in St. Agnes School, East 79th and Euclid. St. Agnes Teen Review is kicking off with these siblings from John F. Kennedy High. They make their first appearance, but the review is actually open to any of you talented and willing to entertain. The man to contact is the groovy Reverend Charlie Gordon. We call him Father Charlie. His telephone number is RA16040. 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Don't miss it. St. Agnes Teen Review, tomorrow evening, 8 at St. Agnes School, East 79 and Euclid.